party on Y100. You can join our very own Shotgun at Craftoberfest on Saturday, October 3rd at the Rush Expo. There will be samples of hundreds of craft beverages, and the first call starts at 2, while doors open for everyone else at 3.

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0: Dr. Justin Moore on Y100. You can join our very own Hannah and Rachel at Cowboy Max for a Brooks and Dunn pre-party from 3 p.m. to 6 p.m. tomorrow. That'll be your last chance to win tickets before the show.
1: Sitting at home, staring at the wall, didn't get it.

Cole Swindell on Y100, and big news for Crossroads fans. The Friday headliner for 2027 has officially been announced, and it's Florida Georgia Line. 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
2: 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Oh, do-si-do. 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

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MacArthur with Hardy, Eric Church, Morgan Wallen, and Tim McGraw playing for you now. We've got some more Stella Lefty, Rascal Flatts, Eric Church on the way.

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0: 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Is the music too loud?
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2: 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Y100, Alan Jackson along with Jimmy Buffett. It's 5 o'clock somewhere. Here's Lorna Lena now with Chase Matthew and All My Exes.

0: All these awesome songs and a party-sized bag of Funyuns. And you say you don't have any weekend plans. 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
1: Number one for country and fun. 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

sky. 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
1: Apple picking, pumpkin picking, everything like that.
0: And great music from Green Bay and the Valley's Y100.
2: Tons of fun every